0: Emma.
1: I wasn't expecting you.
2: Tyler, look at you. Sleeves rolled up like a stable boy.
1: Yes. Is everything all right? I thought you'd be in London.
2: I was. And I remember the opera's boring and my children haven't seen their father since the Queen's Jubilee.
1: You know why I'm here.
2: Chasing oil.
1: Yes, and we're very nearly there. Bodes well for the future.
2: I didn't marry you for this. I married you because you made me feel we're the only ones in the room that weren't asleep. Don't start sleepwalking now, Tyler.
1: I promise you. One more month.
2: One month.

0: She believed you. So now you keep your word.
1: I always meant to.
0: You always almost do. I let you come here because you said this would be our future. But it's no future if we're not together.
1: What do you want me to do? I need to put my business affairs in order.
0: I want what was promised. Where I'm not alone in England wondering what border you're crossing.

0: come home for the summer.
1: All right. I can close the books by June. We'll spend the summer by the sea.
0: I won't come looking a second time.
1: No, you won't have to, my love.